0: Let's go.
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3: It is Nightly with Jaden Tyler. Do you remember Craigslist missed connections?
4: I don't remember missed connections, but I remember there used to be some weird activity going on Craigslist. I did try to look for some auditions and things on the come up, but kind of scary descriptions at times.
3: Yeah, so there is a part in Craigslist where you can click the missed connections and you could search your area. So if, you know, maybe you were vibing with somebody, you would hope they would go there. An example, this guy said, I helped you get your bag on the Amtrak from Union Station to New York City on Monday morning. You fell asleep right away, so I didn't get a chance to talk to you, even though I sat across from you. A big guy sat next to you in Trenton. Lucky him. If you live in the DC area, how about some coffee sometime while I watched you sleep?
4: Wait, this is low-key kind of romantic. Sketch is F, but romantic. So you're thinking about somebody, you feel like, man, I should have taken advantage of that moment and said something, but I didn't. So I'm putting this out there in the universe, and hopefully you find it. This is what's going on.
3: So, yeah, people are now going to social media platforms like Instagram, and I think they kind of still do this on TikTok. That's how they find people on TikTok. That's like, TikTok, find this person.
4: Very, very true. And you know what? I saw last year on TikTok, there's some website where people do something very similar to this. They'll put this kind of like confessional thing out there, but they'll put the person's first name only. It was like stillthinkingaboutyou.com or lettertomyex.com, something like that. But say I type in the name Jade, you type in the name Tyler. Anybody who has ever dealt with somebody by the name Jade or Tyler would leave messages, and you would read through them, and you might find one that's like, that kind of sounds like something my ex would say about me. Honestly, it caused a lot of DeLulu problems, in my opinion.
3: Yeah, that can get dicey really quick.
4: This is kind of crazy, but I definitely want to read a bunch of these. I'm going to be scrolling on Craigslist tonight. Who knew?
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0: It's Nightly with Jade and Tyler. T, is there anything you ever think about that you're like, I hope that never comes back to haunt me?
1: Of course, I'm a guy.
0: Okay, well, listen. I told you a couple of weeks ago that I was freaked out when I was scrolling through TikTok and I saw that movie theaters have cameras from the front of the theater shining into the crowd. And whether you're hooking up or doing God knows what in those seats, somebody is watching in that control room. And I'm freaking out because when I was in high school, we were playing Truth or Dare in the movie theater. And it was just me and a circle of friends, some girls, some guys from high school. At the end of the game, we all just ended up stripping down into our underwear and running around the theater. And I cannot believe that nobody ever came in. We could have been arrested. So many things could have happened that I'm just like, you're on a different type of time when you're young. What's the craziest thing you've done in your birthday suit?
1: I'm not putting myself out there. But I will tell you, there's been some people on the internet talking about what they've done, the craziest non-sexual thing they've done in the nude.
0: Like what?
1: Painting a room. I didn't mess up any clothes, so look at that. I won. How about scuba diving? It's tradition that you do with your 100th dive. I guess I didn't know that.
0: That's got to be the most free feeling ever.
1: Another one said, I lost the bet and had to fry bacon nude, which is a very dangerous situation because the grease be popping all over.
0: Right. Grease burns on the booty. Ooh.
1: Oh, yeah. It wasn't a movie theater they ran through naked like you, Jade. But it was, they said they ran through an old graveyard on Halloween night.
0: Oh, they're different. That's spooky.
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3: I feel like we talk about how AI is getting more and more insane every single night on the show. It's Nightly with Jaden Tyler. And Jade, if you do peace signs or bunny ears in selfies, you could now, your fingerprints could be stolen.
4: Wait a minute. I thought you were just gonna say it's obvious you're a millennial. What are we talking about identity theft for? This is scary. I do that in every photo, Tyler.
3: Well, before anybody gets too paranoid, three things would have to happen. This would also take a significant operation to pull off using advanced AI-powered software, but it is worth mentioning because AI tech is moving so fast, what seemed advanced a year or two ago is now pretty basic.
4: Oh my god.
3: This is mostly for close-up selfies with your fingers in the forefront, like near your face, basically with a few feet from your phone. If you are doing the V sign or the peace sign, they say, scammers are getting pretty good with the new software that they have, that they could actually steal your fingerprints.
4: This is terrifying. My mind first went to crime. What if somebody 3D printed like a little bit of your fingerprint and then put you at the scene of a crime, or got into your phone, into your banking information, or anything else we don't put our thumb on this screen for? Crazy.
3: Yeah, I don't know about you, but I have the index finger on my phone for mostly all my banking apps and all my real, like, big apps.
4: Dang, that's clever. You obviously did that purposely, because everybody uses their thumb.
3: Yeah, index finger. I just thought it was easier. I don't know.
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0: gotta swing that.
1: I treat you like a friend. You gotta swing that. Respect you like a lover. Good morning. Hey, it's Kelly Stevens, 524 and 39 degrees outside. And it's taking me a couple days to get used to this detour that I have now in the mornings. And it's going to be like that for a while. I mean, if all of you are doing the 680, you get what I mean. I mean, it kind of changes your morning routine. You're like, well, that's not what I used to do. I've done this for so long. I remember when I first moved to the house that we're in now from where, and you know, there were mornings where I would take the wrong path because I'd just forget where you get on autopilot, right? So this morning, it's been interesting. I mean, I know who's up. I know who's on the treadmill because I can see their lights in the basement. I mean, I have a routine. So it's interesting this morning. Oh, boy. We are creatures of habit, aren't we? Hey, listen, we are going to be so excited to be outside these next couple days. I'm not kidding you. It is going to be close to 70 today. Tomorrow's definitely going to be in the 80s. Same for Sunday. And then they're saying 91 by Monday. I don't know about that. Yeah? Okay. We got a lot going on, though, in the Valley this weekend, so I'm glad we got some nice weather for it. So what's going on? I've got What's Hot in the Valley for you coming up.
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Good morning. Hey, it's Kelly Stevens. The weekend is here, and that means a lot of things going on around the Valley. So what exactly is hot in the Valley? Well, you don't want to miss a minute. There's some really fun stuff, too. Yeah, I might be getting my bike out this week, and I'll tell you more about that coming up on Hot 101. But in the meantime, some Bruno Mars for you. Here you go. It's Risk It All.

0: Good morning. Hey, it's Kelly Stevens, 547. It's 39 degrees outside. You're saying, all right, what's the forecast? It really is nice. I mean, I was just talking to Chad in some way as well. He said, you know, we can see daylight when we travel this time of the morning. And between now and what, the third week of June, it just continues a minute more, a little bit lighter every day. And then at some point you are pulling out of your drive saying, wait, am I going to work right now? Because I can see everything. I know, it's crazy, but we got a really good-looking forecast on tap, and there's a lot going on in the Valley, as I mentioned earlier. Plus, we've got those tickets for Post Malone and Jelly Roll. Now, here's the part where I remind you to get to hot101.com, because there's a whole bunch of other stuff, and I'm not making this up. Like, I'm really not making this up. You can get details. There's also a chance for $2,000. Now, that will help your wallet bloom. 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There's all kinds of great offers as far as sweet deals where you get these restaurant cards. Yeah, for like 50% off. It's a great, some of them are 70% off. 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

Good morning. Hey, it's Kelly Stevens. Oh, we got some fun stuff coming up this weekend right here in the Valley, and I got a rundown for you coming up a little later on this morning. In the meantime, if you need anything, you know you can always call or text, right? 330-781-9468. I hope you have it saved as a favorite. You should. 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
16: Chilly in the upper 30s early morning. Becoming cloudy but warmer today, upper 60s. Partly cloudy overnight, low in the upper 40s. Thunder showers develop late morning tomorrow. Another round of showers comes late day. Warmer Saturday in the upper 70s. With your 33 pinpoint weather, I'm meteorologist Jim Lowboy.
17: Good morning. It is currently a chilly 39 degrees, but we got clear skies and it's going to be gorgeous today. I'm Kelly Stevens. Here are the three things you need to know. Cleveland Browns just released their 2026 schedule, giving you a first look at the dates, the times, the viewing information, so you can call off and make those days off reservations now, right? Browns going to be starting the season on the road against the Jacksonville Jaguars. That's September 13th. Their only primetime game of the season will be October 1st, and it will be a biggie because it's against the rival Steelers at home. That Thursday night football matchup will be on Prime Video. And then the other matchup with the Steelers will be just a month later, November 1st. So October 1st, November 1st, the two big rival games, that will be in Pittsburgh. And that's at 1 o'clock in the afternoon on CBS. So, wow. How about this? By the way, the Browns are the only AFC North team that will not play an international game this year. Nutella ice cream, it's here. We've been all freezing Nutella because we know how good it is. But now they're doing it. They're doing Nutella ice cream. They fold the Nutella swirls and layers into a base, and it comes in a tub. And yeah, they're celebrating with Freezer Fridays through May. So yeah, giving you a chance to win some free ice cream through their social media if you love Nutella. And how about Project Mayhem? It is going to rock Boardman Stadium tonight. Project Mayhem is students putting on the biggest rock concert you can imagine. Tickets are only $10. It does not matter if you go to Boardman or not. People come from all over to see what these students are doing. Student musicians taking the stage. It is like nothing you've ever seen before. It's called Project Mayhem. You can check it out tonight. It begins at 8:30 at Spartan Stadium. Hey, on the way, we got what's hot in the valley this weekend to include that and more. Flush that. We get the keywords to get you to Post Malone and Jelly Roll. It's on the way on Hot 101.
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0: Good morning. Coming up at 8:25 this morning, it's the Hot 101 Pet of the Week. Oh, well, you know I love when the Animal Welfare League of Trumbull County comes in here. That's at 8:25 this morning.
1: They say the holy water's watered down, and this town's lost its faith. Our colors will fade eventually, so if our time is running out, day after day, we'll make the mundane a masterpiece. Oh my, my, oh my, my love, I take one look at you, you're taking me out.

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2: 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It's Halsey.
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0: Oh, good morning. It is 6:26. Hey, it's Kelly Stevens. Sunshine. It is so bright out there right now. I stepped outside because I just wanted to see, is it all clear skies? And there's a few little, it's gorgeous. It is gorgeous. It's a little chilly to start though. We're at 39 degrees, but it's going to warm up to around 70 today. So it's always hard to know what to wear this time of year, right? I know. Hey, listen, a lot going on this weekend and including movies and music. And you know, I'm a huge fan. And well, just so you know, we got some good stuff coming up. Of course, new in theaters, there's two movies. One is In the Gray and the other is The Wizard of Kremlin. So In the Gray, that one is featuring Jake Gyllenhaal, all right? And the Wizard of Kremlin, that's Paul Dano, Jude Law is in that one as well. But let's talk TV because there's some interesting stuff. You know, you got the Cavs on tonight. It's the Cavs hosting the Pistons, 7 o'clock. If you're going to the game, great. If not, you can catch it on Amazon. 7 o'clock is tip-off tonight, and that again, the Cavs are up 3-2. It's kind of getting exciting. But today on Paramount Plus, the series premiere of Dutton Ranch. Now, if you watched Yellowstone, and that is, I mean, watched Yellowstone, watched the prequel, here's the sequel. It's Kelly Riley Kohlhauser as Beth Dutton and Rip, and they move from Montana to start over in Texas. Now, the really cool thing is there's some new characters coming in. Ed Harris is joining the staff. Annette Bening is joining the crew as well. So, yeah, Dutton Ranch, this is going to be pretty good stuff tonight. And that's available now on Paramount Plus. Yeah, because I so many services, right? I mean, don't we all? Don't forget NBC, Will Ferrell, Saturday Night Live host, and Paul McCartney is the musical guest. That's the 51st season finale. So that's what's hot on TV. Oh, the Preakness. That's tomorrow, too. It's Hot 101.
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There's so much going on with movies and music this weekend. It's a big weekend, right? Plus, we're getting ready for all the graduations. I know YSU already had theirs, but we got some high school things coming up. It's a busy time of year. That's what we're saying. It's Hot 101. Good morning.

0: Good morning. Hey, it's Kelly Stephens. 649. Good news is the forecast. It's gorgeous today right now. Sunshine out there. It's going to warm up in the 70s. I'm looking for you to help me out with a story that I saw on social media. If you know anything about it, it involved Austintown music students and a bus and them at a rest stop singing to a veterans. Anybody have more on that story? I've been trying to find it. It came up on my social media yesterday, and I want to give them a shout out, but I can't find the story. So if anybody knows, please tag me in it or let me know or hit me up. All right. In the meantime, I love doing good news stories. That was going to be my good news story, but I still can't find anything. All right. But I know it's there. Hey, how about a longtime nurse filling a lifelong dream, graduating from medical school, and hold on, at the age of 72. Can't make this one up. It's the oldest graduate in her school's history. Her name is Dawn, and she decided it was now or never. Her husband survived a brain hemorrhage. She's 73 and will start her residency in Michigan at a time that most of her, you know, fellow graduate people that she graduated high school for are probably retired. She says working in medicine makes her feel fully alive. How about that? Becoming a medical school graduate at the age of 72. There's your
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2: Chilly in the upper 30s early morning, becoming cloudy but warmer today, upper 60s, partly cloudy overnight, low in the upper 40s. Thunder showers develop late morning tomorrow. Another round of showers comes late day, warmer Saturday in the upper 70s. With your 33 pinpoint weather, I'm meteorologist Jim Lowboy.
6: It is currently 39 degrees with gorgeous sunshine out there. I'm Kelly Stevens. Here are the three things you need to know. Congratulations on your grand reopening. Talking about Vasilio's Restaurant and Pizzeria in Cortland, they've reopened their doors after being closed for over a month for renovations that took a whole lot longer than they expected. The community has been emailing, calling, texting. Everybody's wondering when they're open. Well, they're open now, and it is definitely well worth the trip. So congratulations to Vasilio's on Trumbull Avenue in Cortland for their grand reopening. Cavs play tonight in Cleveland for game 6 against the Pistons. They're leading the series 3-2 in round 2 of this Eastern Conference playoffs. And how about this? Today is Bike to Work Day. It's perfect timing because, well, Sunday's Bike Belmont going on Belmont Avenue. 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But I'm going to celebrate that it's Chocolate Chip Day. So happy National Chocolate Chip Day. I'll celebrate that one for sure. It's Hot 101. Good morning.
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Good morning. Hey, it's Kelly Stevens. I don't know who needs to hear this morning, but here you go. If your why is big enough, you'll figure out the how, huh? Who's got a project like that going on? If your why is big enough, you'll figure out the how. It's Hot 101. Good morning.

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1: Oh God.
2: A good looking forecast, 70 today maybe, and maybe 70s tomorrow, 80 Sunday. It's going to be gorgeous.

0: Good morning. Hey, it's Kelly Stevens. Sunshine out there. Need those sunglasses. Good excuse to go get a new pair, right? That's what I'm saying. Hey, good morning. I love telling you about things that are going on in the Valley. And there are so many this weekend. And the forecast going to be 70 today, 70s tomorrow. And by Sunday, 80 degrees, 90 by Monday. It's going to be an incredible forecast. Here's something you don't want to miss. Kick off your weekend right. Head to Boardman High School, the stadium right there between Market and Glenwood. Head to the stadium because the doors open at 7:30 tonight for Project Mayhem. All right. The gates open 7:30. Tickets are $10. And the show, the concert, starts at 8:30. Now, let me just explain. These are where student musicians get on stage and become rock stars. Parents, you take your kids, even if they don't go to Boardman, you take your kids and go, this is why we take music lessons. Yeah, you can have fun with music in a whole new way. And this has become the prototype standard. Project Mayhem is high school music directors from all around the country come fly in to see this so that they can try and recreate something similar at their school. So shout out to all of the Mr. Kales that will be there tonight. Mr. Amendahl, everyone. Stadium, again, it's going to be amazing tonight in Boardman. A Trumbull County Fair Food Frenzy is tomorrow. Well, today. Today is the Fair Food Frenzy from 3 until 7. And then it's again tomorrow from noon to 7. Plus, they've got the craft show and flea market tomorrow. That starts at 9 o'clock in the morning, goes till 3. So today, Trumbull County Fair Food Frenzy, drive on by and get your fair food. Bike Belmont is going to be on Sunday, 12 noon and 1 o'clock at the Belmont Avenue corridor. It starts at Wick Park, so that's where you gather. You get more information, just search Bike Belmont 2026. And then you head to Columbiana because it's Market on Main tomorrow from 10 to 4. 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I just scratched the surface. 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

0: Good morning, Hot 101. It's 747. It's going to be a gorgeous day. Okay, a few clouds rolling in, but still going to be nice today. Close to 70 degrees, and I'll handle that one, right? How about you? A lot going on this weekend, but in the meantime, we need to laugh a little. How about the comedy of Nate Bargatze? I love this guy. I've watched his specials. I'm not getting the 2024 one, but Nate, your friend Nate Bargatze. I mean, come on, just good stuff. So here he is talking about... Who's frugal? Are you frugal? Oh, his wife is.
1: She's the cheaper one of us as well. I can be wasteful. Like, if something gets to the bottom, I will throw it away. Ketchup. If ketchup gets like that much left, I'm like, blah.
0: Yeah. Agreed.
1: She will put the old ketchup with the new ketchup.
0: No.
1: That
0: no.
1: way your ketchup's always gross.
0: It's contaminated at that point.
1: Toothpaste. I will use it to what I think the average person uses it to. I don't think I should feel muscles trying to get it out. I'm not going to have an iron on top of it. But she'll do it more. So I know when I'm done with it, I give it to the hobo I married. She cuts it, gets it all out. I married an old man from the Depression is who I married. She would have thrived during the Depression. I don't think she would have known there was a Depression.
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Well, the NFL schedules are out. So when do the Browns and Steelers play? Well, it doesn't matter which team you're rooting for. I've got the details coming up at 8:06 this morning. Three things you need to know on Hot 101.

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18: Chilly in the upper 30s early morning, becoming cloudy but warmer today, upper 60s, partly cloudy overnight, low in the upper 40s. Thunder showers develop late morning tomorrow. Another round of showers comes late day, warmer Saturday in the upper 70s. With your 33 pinpoint weather, I'm meteorologist Jim Lowboy.
10: It is currently 39 degrees with sunshine. I'm Kelly Stevens. Here are the three things you need to know. Time Magazine's list of the 100 most philanthropic people of 2026. So, who's got the most and they're giving the most? Steven Spielberg, Idris Elba, Elton John, and Rihanna making that list. 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And available only in Target stores, and that's on Sunday. They're blue starry stripes, ombre starry sparkle, pink starry stripes, and white starry sparkle versions. So, yeah, got to have one of those to celebrate America 250, right? And Nutella ice cream is here. Yeah, making your dreams happen. You can win them online through their social media giveaways. Basically, we've been freezing Nutella at our house for years and putting it in ice cream. Well, now they've done it for us. They mix it in with the white vanilla swirls, and there you go. It comes in a big tub, too. And congrats to Vasilio's Restaurant in Cortland. They have reopened their doors after that big remodeling. Yes, for the pizza. Oh, can't wait to get that. It's not what I want. Good morning. Coming up, got the keyword to get you to Post Malone and Jelly Roll.
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Hot 101. Hey, it's Kelly Stevens. Coming up, we've got our Hot 101 Pet of the Week, and we got Morgan in here from the Animal Welfare League of Trumbull County with Bartleby. What kind of dog is Bartleby? Well, you'll find out. It's coming up. It's Hot 101. Good morning. About 8 minutes away.

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0: alone.
1: Good morning. It's Hot 101's Kelly Stevens. I love Fridays because it's our pet of the week. 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We've got Morgan here from the Animal Welfare League of Trumbull County. Hey, Morgan.
2: Hi, Kelly.
1: You brought a rambunctious guy. I can hear him in the background here. He's hilarious. Tell me about him.
2: He absolutely is. I have with us today Mr. Bartleby. We got him about 6 months old as part of a humane case. If anyone remembers a couple months ago, his sister Bingo was here with us as pet of the week.
1: Those were the ones with all the bluey names now. Yes. I remember.
2: Yes, Miss Bingo was finally adopted, but she still has four brothers waiting at the shelter, Bartleby being one of them. He is the sweetest, most handsome, loving, affectionate man. He's about 11 months old. We've had him since he was 6 months old, and he's just an absolute treat.
1: So you said there's a couple more just like him.
2: Yes, so he has three brothers back at the shelter, Bluey, Busker, and Bentley. They are all also looking for their forever homes. They all have very similar personalities. We also have their dad still. His name is Bone, who is just as sweet as pie, just like his babies.
1: How many dogs do you have right now at the shelter at Animal Welfare League of Trumbull County? You're right on 193. I always like to give them, mention the location right across from Squaw Creek.
2: Right now, we have between 50 to 60 dogs, give or take a few. It is also kitten season. We are busting out of the seams with kittens, and we are looking for fosters. If you're interested in fostering a kitten, we have a foster application on our Facebook page. It is a Google form. You just go ahead and fill that out, and then we will reach out to you via email.
1: And fostering is so easy. You take care of the animals until they reach a certain weight, and then you take them back to the shelter. They get spayed, neutered, and you're good to go.
2: Absolutely. I have been fostering kittens for 5 years now. I've probably fostered anywhere between 1 to 200 kittens at this point. It is such a rewarding experience.
1: Yeah. Anybody, if you even just have a little bit of love in your heart and you got 2 weeks to take a kitten into your home, you're helping it get to the next level. Animal Welfare League of Trumbull County, you guys have a really fun fundraiser. I'm super excited about this.
2: Yes, we do. Coming up on Saturday, May 23rd, we have our boy band Bingo.
1: Tell me about this
2: one. We are so excited. Obviously, it's boy band themed. Uh-huh. Before Bingo, from 5 to 6, we'll be having pre-party games like trivia and finish the lyric.
1: I like that.
2: You're all also right. Very much encouraged to dress up like your favorite boy band.
1: See, you thought you'd never wear those concert t-shirts again. Here you go. Perfect opportunity.
2: Absolutely.
1: Animal Welfare League of Trumbull County, how do we get a hold of you?
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Oh, you need to mark your calendars. October 1st to November 1st. That's when the Browns and Steelers will play. The first game's in October. That's going to be in Brown Stadium and then heading to Pittsburgh for November 1st.

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101. Looking forward to Fair Food Frenzy today, Trumbull County Fairgrounds. That starts at 3 o'clock. Then tonight we got Project Mayhem, Bike Belmont's on Sunday, Market on Main in Columbiana. That's tomorrow. There is a lot going on at the Valley. And if you need details on any of this because you're trying to plan out your weekend, just get to hot101.com. And then take us along because we got some Bruno Mars for you. It's Hot 101.

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Hot 101. Hey, it's Kelly Stevens trying to get your summer wardrobe together, at least for the guys. Need to get a pair of those sweet red shorts like the one that Harry Styles wears in this new Dance No More video. Yeah, have you seen those? Summer will not be the same. That's all I'm saying. It's Hot 101. Good morning.

Hey, it's Kelly Stephens, Hot 101. Have you seen this forecast? Yeah, 70 today, 70s tomorrow, 80 Sunday. And are they still saying 91 on Monday? Because that could be a new record high, right? Yeah, it's Hot 101. Good morning.

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5: A better life with Dr. Sanjay Gupta.
6: What are the chances you are listening to this while drinking a nice hot cup of coffee? If so, don't let me stop you. For years, we've been reporting on the health benefits of coffee, and that's not going to stop today. A new study, this one out of Harvard School of Public Health, found that coffee and tea could help lower your risk of developing dementia. People who enjoyed 1 to 3 caffeinated cups a day saw the biggest impact. In addition to the caffeine, coffee contains hundreds of bioactive compounds that can influence inflammation, glucose metabolism, vascular function, and oxidative stress. It's also possible coffee drinkers might be doing other things that keep them healthy. Eating a more balanced diet, getting plenty of exercise, sleep, not smoking, or drinking too much alcohol. And finally, staying socially active. I'm Dr. Sanjay Gupta, helping you live a better life.
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2: Love you like a brother. 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
1: Hi, I'm Ryan Tedder with One Republic, and this is our new song, Need Your Love. It's your music plus.
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1: Must-haves. I travel, I don't know, I was probably in 30 countries this year or last year. Carry-on. Everyone's like, oh, socks and underwear. Obviously socks and underwear, but you can buy that anywhere, so that's crazy. Travel with stuff you can't get outside of the U.S. Like, every singer's worst nightmare is heartburn or acid reflux, so I have, like, the really nice-tasting gummy Tums that taste like candy. I always have Tums on me and Pepcid, a sleep mask, any pharmaceuticals that are, like, prescription that you need. So for me, it's like, if I need steroids, I have to travel with them in case I don't want to cancel a show and I'm, like, almost able to sing but not quite. That's when you, unfortunately, might need a steroid. Sometimes you need sleeping pills, but you have to be careful with all that stuff and just, like, chill. I like to use over-the-counter Walgreens generic stuff if I need to sleep, like melatonin and, you know, the safe, non-toxic stuff. And then headphones, for sure, and then backup headphones, and then chargers. Those are the absolute musts.

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6: A better life with Dr. Sanjay Gupta.
7: What are the chances you are listening to this while drinking a nice hot cup of coffee? If so, don't let me stop you. For years, we've been reporting on the health benefits of coffee, and that's not going to stop today. A new study, this one out of Harvard School of Public Health, found that coffee and tea could help lower your risk of developing dementia. People who enjoyed 1 to 3 caffeinated cups a day saw the biggest impact. In addition to the caffeine, coffee contains hundreds of bioactive compounds that can influence inflammation, glucose metabolism, vascular function, and oxidative stress. It's also possible coffee drinkers might be doing other things that keep them healthy. Eating a more balanced diet, getting plenty of exercise, sleep, not smoking, or drinking too much alcohol. And finally, staying socially active. I'm Dr. Sanjay Gupta, helping you live a better life.
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1: You ever wonder why the same cold virus makes some people so sick and others not sick at all? Well, according to an interesting new study out of Yale School of Medicine, one key factor is how quickly the cells in their noses, called nasal cells, respond to the virus and contain it. It's called the interferon response, and it can vary for different people. 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
2: You know, it's interesting. For such a long time, I think people thought about diseases as something that mostly happened later in life. Just in recent years, however, we as a society have really begun to think about preventing certain ailments much, much earlier. Case in point, new study out of Northwestern University School of Medicine found the mid-30s are a major turning point for men's heart health. For women, about a decade later. But for the men, this is the time when you really need to be thinking about your heart health seriously. At a bare minimum, start seeing a primary care doctor once a year just to get your blood pressure and cholesterol checked. You can also look up and then do your best to follow what is known as the American Heart Association's Life's Essential Eight. These are things everyone can do to decrease the risk of heart disease. I'm Dr. Sanjay Gupta, helping you live a better life.
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1: They say the holy water's watered down, and this town's lost its faith. 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

0: 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Visit CumulusDigital.com to start outperforming today.
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